0: rock, pop, hip-hop, R&B.
1: Hey, what's up, man? This is your homeboy T-Pain, hip-hop and R&B.
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want my thoughts and questions. 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It seems implausible when I look at my reflection. If only I could say the things I

Just one of the guys down here. Well, I could be more specific. I'm a human. And just wanted to, you know, for the sake of all of us Earthlings out there, just wanted to say...

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3: Come on, everybody. I know we're not all the same, but we're living on the same Earth.
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3: 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We're not making music for aliens here.
5: Are we gonna die?
3: You know what, Bieber? We might die. I'm not gonna lie to you. I mean, there's so many people out there who don't think global warming's a real thing. You know, we gotta save this planet. We're being stupid.
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text, 2 a.m. Halfway dressed, they're all saying call me up. You can't sleep, you're testing me. 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

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I'm 100% sensitive to get you to the only heaven there is. I don't claim to be the creator, but I'm a savior. 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

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Add RS and that's surely what we are. 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